0: CJMD.
1: Si vous avez des informations sensibles à transmettre à notre équipe, info à commercial 969fm.ca.
2: Yo, Premier? Yeah, what's up, G? That trip to LA may be delayed.
3: Bro, what's up? I'm on my way to the airport now.
2: Yeah, well, your boy Guru got knocked.
3: What?
2: 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Sounds crazy, man. Something about a gun.

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1: Fucked around and signed a deal and I still wasn't happy. 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Oh Lord, where should I begin? 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

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They told me to strive for more, the more the merry. But now all I want is to be in a mortuary. Unfortunate, this fortune's very. Imagine your soul being in some gold reaching and you go achieve it, thinking that it'd be all Jesus living high.

0: necessary for freedom, our people will always be walking around here second-class citizens, or what you call 20th century slaves.
1: What price are you talking about, sir?
0: The price of freedom is death.
2: CGND.

shit, I ain't seen him since. Rolling 20 crit with the shit and I stand on it. Chest out, blocks on my hip with my hand on it. Whoever want it, got you niggas heated. I keep that thing tucked in case you niggas need it. I'm still undefeated. And all that talking under your breath, little nigga, you playing.

project, project, project, project, project, project, project, project, project, project, project, project, project, project, project, project, project, project, project, project, project, project, project, project, project, project, project, project, project, project, project, project, project, project, project, project, project, project, project, project, project, project, project, project, 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project, project, project, project, project, project, project, project, project, project, project, project, project, project, project, project, project, project, project, project, project, project, project, project, project, project, project, project, project, project, project, project, project, project, project, project, project, project, project, project, project, project, project, project, 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

0: 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Mm-hmm. 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Sound like Dorothy.
1: Word.
0: On the Wiz when she was getting ready to click her heels together.
1: Exactly. I know what you're talking about.
0: It's magical.
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1: Watch out, little bitch. 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
1: You getting mad, yeah. Bitch. I'm getting rich.
0: Yeah.
1: Yo, watch out, little hoe. My partner still smoke on parole. They say that I'm crazy. I used to talk to a stove. 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Shit, I tell it a lot. 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
1: Damn.
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1: Damn.
0: Still got some egg in my stock.
1: Man.
0: Nigga, I ain't got a lot.
1: Nah.
0: Nigga, I ain't got a try.
1: Try.
0: You waving that thing in the sky?
1: Sky.
0: We waving that thing at your body.
1: Body.
0: We waving that thing at your eye.
1: Ah.
0: Look at the watch on my wrist. Got him.